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Don't nobody else make me feel like. 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

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I think I might be, I think.

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My loved ones tell me I'll be fine. Still I'm so afraid to die alone. I'm so afraid to die alone, 'cause I'm afraid there won't come anyone home to find me.